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0: All right, last assignment submitted, chores done, and food cooked. Yes, finally time to go pick it up.
1: All right, enjoy. See you next time.
0: Yeah, see you later. Thanks so much again. Now it's just me and Final Quest Z3.
2: 2 hours later.
0: Yeah, this one's got two by a long shot. Oh. Hello?
3: Hey, bro. How's it going?
0: Oh, dude, you gotta let me know when you're getting the game. 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
0: Did you call to say anything that's actually meaningful?
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3: Dude, why'd you hang up?
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3: 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Honestly, you're kind of acting like a bitch.
0: No matter how old you get, bullying is still bullying. Still push to stop bullying and speak up. This message brought to you by UTARadio.com.
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1: Dude, what are you doing?
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1: Didn't you have an essay due tonight?
2: 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ChatGPT's got me covered.
1: ChatGPT? Did you fact check it at all?
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1: You both suck. 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

0: Rachel's.
1: Hello? Oh, hey, Ma. What's up? I'm sorry. Did you just say Londoner expats living in Tucson are eating children's guinea pigs? No, I don't think Hurricane Milton was an act of aggression. What? How can a satellite dish catch prayers? Ma, what is your source for all this? WarriorPatriotMom.gun. Ma, we gotta talk about this. You're way too prone to misinformation. No, Ma, I'm not calling you a liar. I'm just saying that there are a lot of liars out there, Ma. People who will say anything for a like and subscribe. The next time you see something that makes you angry or excited and you want to share, just take a minute. Look at the website it comes from. 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Remember when you shared that Desert Storm era article about spiders? Last week? Alright, love you too, Ma. Gotta go, that Bigfoot biopic is about to air. 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Misinformation hurts everyone. 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

0: Oh, hello, sir. We were waiting for you.
1: So, did you see our catalog?
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0: Shout out Joey. He's usually our guitarist, but
1: today he's a shark.
0: He's a shark today. Do do do do do, if you will, baby shark.

0: What?
1: You!
0: Who are you?
1: Do you remember the username at OGGamer67$?
0: No!
1: You called me a loser in my posts comment section.
0: How did you find where I live?
1: You posted a picture of your house on your profile, and I looked at your digital footprint.
0: My what?
1: Your interactions online, and you have a lot. Maybe your boss would like to know that you reposted a meme saying customers are dumb.
0: Wait, don't send it to her.
1: Too late.
0: Hello? What? You can't fire me for that! Please,
1: And that's not all. I sent a post you liked about not loving your boyfriend if he was a worm to your boyfriend.
0: What? 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Why did you do this to me?
1: Dude, you did this to yourself. What you put online is there forever. 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

0: Hello?
1: Hi, Bill? This is George Dewey from up the street.
0: Oh, hey, George. How you doing?
1: Good, good. Say, I noticed you've been walking to work these days instead of driving.
0: Mm.
1: And I don't quite know how to say this, but...
0: But what?
1: But your butt. Your buttocks. Your butt. 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
1: So it's okay if I throw it out?
0: Sure, that's fine. Take it easy, George.
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0: I'm sure you've seen the videos, popping up more and more on your feed, sightings of dragons and Bigfeet while on your scroll. Well, ever since 2022 with the invention of generative AI, it seems that we've been getting more and more sightings of these strange creatures. 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This message was brought to you by UTA Radio.
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0: feel like everything about me is wrong. 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Why am I afraid?
1: Hey, welcome to the team. 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
0: Yeah, bro, don't get in your head too much.
1: Everyone struggles with insecurity. 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

0: My name is Rich Ottenstrauer, and I started in college radio at New Jersey's WPSC in 1981. 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
6: Since 2022, Bigfoot sightings have been increasing at an exponential rate. 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

0: It's over now.
1: Oh, shoot. I've got a ton of homework. I better get started right now.
2: Are you playing video games?
1: Yeah, why?
2: Weren't you just talking about how much homework you had to do?
1: Fair point. I should probably get to that, huh?
2: Yeah, probably. What? Popcorn? What are you doing now?
1: I figured I'd watch a movie before I do the assignment.
2: No, man. It's due tonight. Get it done now.
1: Okay. I'll get to it now.
2: Are you playing the bagpipes? You don't even know how to play the bagpipes.
1: Well, in the time I was supposed to be doing homework, I learned how to play the bagpipes.
2: I've got bad news. It's 12:01. Your homework was due at 11:59, right?
1: Oh, no, you're right. It's late. Oh, now I'm gonna fail. Procrastinating is easy to fall into. Get your work done early so you can relax later. This message was brought to you by... I'll finish that later.
2: Come on. What did we just learn?
1: Fine. This message was brought to you by UTARadio.com.
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0: All right, last assignment submitted, chores done, and food cooked. Yes, finally time to go pick it up.
1: All right, enjoy. See you next time.
0: Yeah, see you later. Thanks so much again. Now it's just me and Final Quest Z3.
2: 2 hours later.
0: Yeah, this one's got two by a long shot. Oh, hello?
3: Hey, bro, how's it going?
0: Oh, dude, you gotta let me know when you're getting the game. I don't understand how they made this one so much better than two.
3: I meant on your hunt for a girlfriend, dude.
0: Did you call to say anything that's actually meaningful?
3: Yeah, bro. 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Maybe a haircut. I don't know why I bother. It's not like you can afford it.
0: Why do I even bother with him? Hello?
3: Dude, why'd you hang up?
0: Because I don't like being berated and insulted?
3: Wow, I didn't know you could take a joke. You know I'm not serious. Honestly, you're kind of acting like a bitch.
0: No matter how old you get, bullying is still bullying. Still push to stop bullying and speak up. This message brought to you by UTARadio.com.
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2: Sure.
1: Hey, isn't this essay for your journalism class?
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Hello? Oh, hey, Ma, what's up? I'm sorry, did you just say Londoner expats living in Tucson are eating children's guinea pigs? No, I don't think Hurricane Milton was an act of aggression. What? How can a satellite dish catch prayers? Ma, what is your source for all this? WarriorPatriotMom.gun. Ma, we gotta talk about this. You're way too prone to misinformation. No, Ma, I'm not calling you a liar. I'm just saying that there are a lot of liars out there, Ma. People who will say anything for

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1: So, did you see our catalog?
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0: What?
1: You!
0: Who are you?
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0: No!
1: You called me a loser in my posts comment section.
0: How did you find where I live?
1: You posted a picture of your house on your profile, and I looked at your digital footprint.
0: My what?
1: 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Maybe your boss would like to know that you reposted a meme saying customers are dumb.
0: Wait, don't send it to her.
1: Too late.
0: Hello? What? You can't fire me for that. Please,
1: And that's not all. I sent a post you liked about not loving your boyfriend if he was a worm to your boyfriend.
0: What? No! Babe, listen, that wasn't me. I... Why did you do this to me?
1: Dude, you did this to yourself. What you put online is there forever. This message was brought to you by UTARadio.com.
2: 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Okay, I just made that last one up. 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

0: Hello?
1: Hi, Bill? This is George Dewey from up the street.
0: Oh, hey, George. How you doing?
1: Good, good. Say, I noticed you've been walking to work these days instead of driving, and I don't quite know how to say this, but...
0: But what?
1: But your butt. Your buttocks. Your butt. I think I found your butt on my front lawn. Have you recently lost it?
0: As a matter of fact, I have, George. It's about time someone noticed.
1: Well, it was kind of hard to miss, if you know what I mean. Anyways, would you like it back?
0: Would I like it back? No, not really.
1: So it's okay if I throw it out?
0: Sure, that's fine. Take it easy, George.
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0: I'm sure you've seen the videos, popping up more and more on your feed, sightings of dragons and Bigfeet while on your scroll. Well, ever since 2022 with the invention of generative AI, it seems that we've been getting more and more sightings of these strange creatures. 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

0: feel like everything about me is wrong. These voices tell me everyone has judged me. 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Hey, welcome to the team. We're glad you're here. 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Everyone struggles with insecurity. 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
1: 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This message was brought to you by UTA Radio.
2: 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Does this fit your situation? Oh, you do. 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From maths to tech, there's lots of choices, so many ways to express your voices. 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

0: Oh shoot, I've got a ton of homework. I better get started right now.
1: Are you playing video games?
0: Yeah, why?
1: Weren't you just talking about how much homework you had to do?
0: Fair point. I should probably get to that, huh?
1: Yeah, probably. What? Popcorn? What are you doing now?
0: I figured I'd watch a movie before I do the assignment.
1: No, man. It's due tonight. Get it done now.
0: Okay. I'll get to it now.
1: Are you playing the bagpipes? You don't even know how to play the bagpipes.
0: Well, in the time I was supposed to be doing homework, I learned how to play the bagpipes.
1: I've got bad news. It's 12:01. Your homework was due at 11:59, right?
0: Oh, no, you're right. It's late. Oh, now I'm gonna fail. Procrastinating is easy to fall into. Get your work done early so you can relax later. This message was brought to you by... I'll finish that later.
1: Come on.

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All the time. 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

0: All right, last assignment submitted, chores done, and food cooked. Yes, finally time to go pick it up.
1: All right, enjoy. See you next time.
0: Yeah, see you later. Thanks so much again. Now it's just me and Final Quest Z3.
2: 2 hours later.
0: Yeah, this one's got two by a long shot. Oh, hello?
3: Hey, bro, how's it going?
0: Oh, dude, you gotta let me know when you're getting the game. I don't understand how they made this one so much better than two.
3: I meant on your hunt for a girlfriend, dude.
0: Did you call to say anything that's actually meaningful?
3: Yeah, bro. 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Maybe a haircut. I don't know why I bother. It's not like you can afford it.
0: Why do I even bother with him? Hello?
3: Dude, why'd you hang up?
0: Because I don't like being berated and insulted?
3: Wow, I didn't know you could take a joke. You know I'm not serious. Honestly, you're kind of acting like a big...
0: No matter how old you get, bullying is still bullying. Still push to stop bullying and speak up. This message brought to you by UTARadio.com.
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1: Didn't you have an essay due tonight?
2: 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ChatGPT's got me covered.
1: 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Did you fact-check it at all?
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1: It's called artificial intelligence for a reason. You mind if I take a look at it?
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1: Dude, you can't AI your way through a college degree. That stuff is gonna come back to haunt.
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1: You both suck.
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0: Hi, I'm Kevin from Better Than Ezra for Artists Against Racism. 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

0: Hello? Oh, hey, Ma, what's up? I'm sorry, did you just say Londoner expats living in Tucson are eating children's guinea pigs? No, I don't think Hurricane Milton was an act of aggression. What? How can a satellite dish catch prayers? Ma, what is your source for all this? WarriorPatriotMom.gun. Ma, we gotta talk about this. You're way too prone to misinformation. No, Ma, I'm not calling you a liar. I'm just saying that there are a lot of liars out there, Ma. People who will say anything for a like and subscribe. The next time you see something that makes you angry or excited and you want to share, just take a minute. Look at the website it comes from. 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That Bigfoot biopic is about to air. Check sources. Google headlines. 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Misinformation hurts everyone. 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

0: Oh, hello, sir. We were waiting for you.
1: So, did you see our catalog?
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0: you?
1: Do you remember the username at OGGamer67$?
0: No!
1: You called me a loser in my posts comment section.
0: How did you find where I live?
1: You posted a picture of your house on your profile, and I looked at your digital footprint.
0: My what?
1: Your interactions online, and you have a lot. Maybe your boss would like to know that you reposted a meme saying customers are dumb.
0: Wait, don't send it to her.
1: Too late.
0: Hello? What? You can't fire me for that. Please,
1: And that's not all. I sent a post you liked about not loving your boyfriend if he was a worm to your boyfriend.
0: What? No! Babe, listen, that wasn't me. I... Why did you do this to me?
1: Dude, you did this to yourself. What you put online is there forever. This message was brought to you by UTARadio.com.
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0: Hello?
1: Hi, Bill? This is George Dewey from up the street.
0: Oh, hey, George. How you doing?
1: Good, good. Say, I noticed you've been walking to work these days instead of driving, and I don't quite know how to say this,
0: But what?
1: But your butt. Your buttocks. Your butt. I think I found your butt on my front lawn. Have you recently lost it?
0: As a matter of fact, I have, George. It's about time someone noticed.
1: Well, it was kind of hard to miss, if you know what I mean. Anyways, would you like it back?
0: Would I like it back? No, not really.
1: So it's okay if I throw it out?
0: Sure, that's fine. 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

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All the time. 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

0: about me is wrong. 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
0: Everyone struggles with insecurity. 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

0: My name is Rich Ottenstrauer, and I started in college radio at New Jersey's WPSC in 1981. 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

0: Hello, welcome back to UTA Radio. This is Harper.
1: And this is Anthony.
0: And we're here for K-Room during the summer from 2 to 4 here on UTA Radio.
1: Yes, we'll be here every Friday discussing K-pop, K-pop trends, Asian music, concerts, and more.
0: Yes. So for the time we've been gone all of May, there's been a lot of new releases. And I would say they're all pretty good.
1: Yeah, I actually enjoyed like a good half that I see on our current list.
0: Mm-hmm.
1: Yeah.
0: One of the first ones that came out, we kind of mentioned it before we went on break because they came out with a little teaser for it. It was Le Sserafim Celebration.
1: Yeah.
0: And then they came back with their comeback, Boombala. I really liked it.
1: I didn't like Celebration when it came out.
0: I didn't like Celebration either, but like when the Boombala teaser kind of happened, I'm like, mm-hmm. I can vibe with this.
1: I was definitely trying to see where they were going with it because it was like, oh, they're sampling the Macarena.
0: Right.
1: Know, the Macarena is such a fun song.
0: Mm-hmm.
1: And the teasers for the Boombala music video were so goofy.
0: They were. They really were. So I didn't know what to expect from it. Either. Mm-hmm. It was very different, but I really did like the album. Like, I listened to all of it. And have you listened to all of it?
1: I've listened to the whole album. Boombala, honestly, it didn't like
0: I wouldn't
1: get me at first.
0: It wasn't my favorite comeback song, but my favorite song was Iffy Iffy from the entire album.
1: A lot of people online
0: are
1: like, iffy, iffy.
0: It's a cute little song. I like it.
1: Mm.
0: But that was really, I really like that comeback. And so I've been seeing like performances of it.
1: Of Iffy Iffy?
0: Not Iffy Iffy, but Boombala. Because I know Chaewon's on a hiatus right now.
1: Yeah.
0: Because of her neck. I don't blame her.
1: I mean, in the beginning, they have her doing the like,
0: moving her neck constantly.
1: And like the way they like do the neck thing is so sharp in the beginning. It's like,
0: yeah, it is. It really is. But no, that was a really good comeback, I think. But the other one was Cordis Green Green. I think when we talked about it, they just had Red Red out.
1: Yeah.
0: And then the whole EP came out, which I actually liked. I didn't hate it.
1: Mm-hmm.
0: Do I prefer Red Red over all the other songs? Meow.
1: Yeah.
0: But their song Aki or Asahi was, I like that song too. And then there was another song I saved that I was like, oh, this is pretty good. Like, it had to get me for a bit.
1: Mm-hmm.
0: But it was Young Creator Crew.
1: Oh.
0: I like the vibe of it. I don't know what Cordis's vibe is.
1: I think they're still, I mean, they're still very early into their career.
0: Right.
1: But it's definitely this very, I guess in K-pop terms, like very like noisy.
0: Yeah.
1: But just in this kind of like very like, I wouldn't even say angsty.
0: I always want to say street.
1: Yeah.
0: But I don't. Like, but that's what they give, like in all their music videos. Mm-hmm. I haven't like really watched them, but just clips I've seen, it's like, oh, this is very street style, I feel like personally. But I like it. I'm not hating it. But I hope they come out with, like, something new, too.
1: Yeah.
0: Because, I don't know. After, like, Go in Fashion, I feel like nothing can, like,
1: top
0: it.
1: That's hard to be.
0: It was so good. Like, off debut, they were, like, known. It was so good.
1: It's because they were doing something, like, very different.
0: Oh, it was very. Especially since they're the newer generations of K-pop. It's definitely being introduced. And I see Longshot kind of doing it as well.
1: Mm-hmm.
0: But I don't know. I guess it's just because of it. I'm just third generation K-pop. But
1: I feel like Longshot, with their music, it's more like smooth.
0: Oh, yeah.
1: Like,
0: well, heck, they got Jay Park as their manager.
1: Well, yeah.
0: Mm-hmm. But I really like their EP. Nets is Illit. I don't know how to. I've been practicing to pronounce the album name, but I feel like I'm failing.
1: I don't know how to pronounce this either. Mami La Pinatapi?
0: Close. But it's an EP, and it's that song, like, It's Me.
1: Okay, I
0: go ahead.
1: Okay, when I heard It's Me, I was kind of, like, cringing out when I first heard it. Like, oh, I'm your idol? Like,
0: yeah.
1: stop right here.
0: Just say I'm your fave. And
1: like, you're actually not my fave.
0: Oh my god.
1: No, but overall, I do think it has had the like chance to grow on me a little bit. I wouldn't like regularly listen to this though.
0: Oh, I've been regularly listening to it. I didn't like it at first either. Trust me, I didn't. But then I started like just randomly like doing the dance to it. That was me with Pinky Up. Like I didn't like Pinky Up at first, but then I started like dancing and I was like, I can dance to this. Same with It's Me. Like I like it's dancing very, to it.
1: It's a very like easy kind of.
0: Mm-hmm. Yeah. But I didn't hate it. I did listen to the whole EP, mm-hmm. but I feel like It's Me was better than the other ones.
1: Yeah.
0: Personally. But I liked it. Next, Mamamoo came out with a single, Forward. It was so pretty. I listened to it last night.
1: I listened to it last night too. And I almost cried.
0: Really?
1: Yeah.
0: I listened to like all the remixes. I like the Latin remix.
1: Ooh. I saw that it was there.
0: Mm-hmm.
1: But how is it?
0: It's a vibe. It's a very like just chill vibe.
1: Mm-hmm.
0: Like for me, like honestly, when I was like listening to it, I just had his background noise, and when I saw, I was like, oh, this is the Latin remix. I liked it. I thought it was different, but I liked the original as well. That's how all singles work. Yeah. They like have an intro, then like the actual song, and then like different remixes, and then the instrumental.
1: Yeah,
0: that's how all singles work for K-pop at least. But I liked it. I really did, and I'm excited. I got tickets to their show.
1: No, oh my god.
0: As Anthony starts crying.
1: No, I genuinely might like spend money to go see them in Austin.
0: Oh yeah.
1: Because they're performing Cedar Park in Austin.
0: Mm-hmm.
1: But I didn't realize until after I bought my plane tickets for Japan that I was going to miss Mamamoo in Fort Worth. And the like when my mom told me that, I like fell to my knees. I fell to my knees.
0: Just your face went pale.
1: No, because I already missed them.
0: That like, first time, yeah.
1: Yeah, first time in high school. So. Yeah,
0: that's crazy in high school. That's so, when I saw Mamamoo. But I should not breathe. But yeah, they came out with their single. Because they're coming out with an album, right? Or is it like going to be like a mini album?
1: Well, I'm not quite sure, actually.
0: Mm-hmm.
1: We'll see what they do before the tour.
0: Mm-hmm.
1: It does
0: start, like, soon.
1: Yeah. I don't think it's likely that they'll release anything.
0: Mm-hmm.
1: But yeah.
0: But the next one is a full album. It's aespa's Lemonade. I love this album.
1: This song is so good. And I skipped through the album, like, honestly.
0: Mm-hmm.
1: But I really love the features.
0: Yeah.
1: Like Switchblade with Ty Dolla
0: Sign. Oh,
1: Ty Dolla Sign.
0: Okay, I like Lemonade when they did with Becky G.
1: Oh, I replay Becky G's part just because it's so satisfying to hear.
0: I love her voice. I remember listening to her when I was like in third grade to shower. I love that song. I love her. Like, oh, she's such a good one. But that was good. I like their song Camouflage. I'm so excited to see them. Like, genuinely. Oh my god, this is gonna be so good. I really love the album. I didn't love, what's it called? WDA. They did it with G-Dragon.
1: A whole different
0: album. I didn't really care for it. Do I prefer Lemonade before that? Absolutely, mm-hmm. absolutely. It wasn't my favorite.
1: I was honestly excited for Whole Different Animal when it came out.
0: Mm-hmm.
1: But then it died down just because I more couldn't, like, it wasn't a song that was as listenable as Lemonade.
0: Yeah.
1: But, like, I was just happy that G-Dragon was on the song.
0: Oh, yeah. He's been back, I feel like. I feel like I'm seeing him do more collabs recently.
1: Yeah. Like, both him and Top.
0: Oh, yeah.
1: With Top's album that he released.
0: Mm-hmm. So. But, yeah, I noticed that. And then next, we mentioned this as well before we went. It was just kind of an announcement. But IOI came back for their 10th anniversary.
1: Yes.
0: And they came out with a mini album. It was really sweet. I liked it a lot.
1: It was really good.
0: It was really good. And the teaser was crazy for it.
1: Yep. Somi she be kissing.
0: Yeah, there was a teaser. It was just like, oh my god, it was very abrupt, but I liked it a lot. I like Suddenly, I like Where My Girl's At.
1: Mm.
0: It was, I don't know, it was very nostalgic, because the first song I heard of IOI was like What a Man.
1: Mm-hmm.
0: And then I'm like, oh, my first girl group. I like them a lot, but I'm glad they're back. And I saw like a clip, I forgot which member said it, but there was just like, oh, in the next 5-10 years, I hope we do a reunion like this. And they did do a reunion. And I was like, that's really sweet. And I started crying. I bursted into tears. The next one is 101, who also came back. This is also their 10th anniversary, I think. Mm. I think close to 10 years.
1: Yeah.
0: But they came back with a single. And it was called Wanna Go. I miss 101. Like, it was really good. Because I remember I used to listen to, like, Energetic a lot.
1: Mm-hmm.
0: I don't know. They were kind of my boy group in 7th grade. But, yeah.
1: I have not. Like, I know it came out. I saw it came out.
0: Mm-hmm.
1: I have not listened to it yet.
0: Yeah. But, no, it was really cute. There's a lot of cute songs coming out. I don't know if it's because it's summer, but I like it. I like the vibe. And then Lisa did a collab with Anima.
1: I think they might be a producer.
0: I think they're a producer, but she came out with the song Bad Angel as a single. It was really good. I liked it a lot. There's like this picture. Did she perform? No, she didn't perform at Coachella. She came and performed this on somewhere.
1: Yeah, and it was like a video of like the giant.
0: Yeah,
1: the
0: yeah.
1: giant, like, Lisa.
0: Yeah, I don't remember if it was Coachella or not, but someone took like this gorgeous picture and she had like wings behind her. And I'm like, that needs to be in a museum. I really like this song. I've been listening to this song on repeat. I'm not going to lie.
1: It was on repeat for me when it first came out. Mm-hmm. I have not listened to it since.
0: I made a playlist of just like loud music. And so like this is definitely a song like I turn up all the way when I'm in the car.
1: I get that.
0: And the next one, Mingi from ATEEZ came out with an album. It was really good.
1: It was a whole album.
0: It was an ad, that's what it said, album. There was a couple songs.
1: Oh my, I just thought this was like a single.
0: I did too, and then I was like, wait, this is an album. Yeah. Because a lot of it is, like, he did some, like, collabs with people. And then he did, and I think he included, like, his solo Roar from In Your Fantasy in it. And he included, like, Adrenaline. But he made it, like, a remix. Like, it's his album remix.
1: Yeah.
0: In a way. I liked it. I'm excited for ATEEZ. I love ATEEZ so much.
1: No, my friend like forced me to watch the De Niro music video.
0: That was crazy.
1: that genuinely was.
0: It really was. Dude, Mingi's insane. I remember when I saw ATEEZ for In Your Fantasy, that's when their solos were all out. And even though I was all the way like in the back, I felt like he was gonna charge up at me.
1: You could feel the energy.
0: He was sprinting. I'm like, he's gonna jump all the way over here. I feel it.
1: And that is what we called good stage presence, y'all. Like, let's keep that moving forward.
0: Yeah, I know. Well, the last time we saw ATEEZ, well, it was weird. I feel like they did their tour so back-to-back, because they announced the tour before they announced an album. And it's like, oh, okay. And they all just looked tired. I'm like, oh, I just felt bad. But they all had energy, and I loved it. I think of Yosung solo, like, once a week. Like, I'm just not kidding. Like, I love Yosung. And then after Mingi, Shinee's back.
1: Shinee's back.
0: Yes.
1: Oh my god.
0: Okay, I listened to the mini album yesterday, like last night. This, I don't know, Shinee's like, I don't know, it's like late at night. That's who I listen to. Like, I don't know why. It's so good.
1: Really?
0: It's really good. It's just, I don't know, it's like, I don't know, it makes me like, my shoulders like shrug. I'm like, I don't know. I get all giddy with it. Like, aw. I don't know if it's because they're back. Like, I don't think permanently, but they're together right now.
1: Yeah.
0: But, like, their song Atmos, so good. Hours, really good. And Anti-Believer is really good. Really good.
1: Are any of them kind of, like, the classic shiny yearning?
0: No, definitely no. Not. No, unfortunately, we don't have that. Not in the big 2026.
1: Oh.
0: Oh, I wish.
1: No, they need to yearn more. Like,
0: that's the shiny we know.
1: That's the shiny we know.
0: Yeah, it was very, like, I don't know how to describe it. Like, I want to say, like, kind of like the out. It's something you hear, like, on an encore stage when they're saying goodbye. Like, you know how they have that, like, it's not a sad song, but it's like, oh, they're saying goodbye. But yeah. It's, like, happy mm-hmm. vibes. That's kind of what it reminds me of in a way. So it's definitely, like, it's something I hear, like, in, like, for encore. But, yeah, I really liked it. It was really sweet. I highly recommend listening to it.
1: So I'll give it a to listen mm-hmm. in a bit then.
0: Yes. And I didn't put it on, but Eric Nam is back as well.
1: Really?
0: He came out with a solo, like, today.
1: Isn't he independent from, like, any label?
0: Yeah, he's independent now. I think he has kind of his own thing with his brothers. Well, because I don't think he doesn't own Dive Studios, but, like, he, which is a podcast, like, a bunch of K-pop idols do.
1: Mm-hmm.
0: I think he's just very well known from Dive Studios and just him being funny rather than his music.
1: Yeah.
0: So, but yeah, and apparently he's going to do a tour. They haven't said anything, but he's definitely been MIA
1: mm-hmm.
0: from the music industry.
1: No, what I heard was that he was going through a lot of, like, mental or, like, health problems.
0: Yeah, it was something like that.
1: And, like, he just needed to take a break. And then also yeah. to, like, with the direction of, like, you know, mm-hmm. the music industry, like, you know, it's hard.
0: Mm-hmm.
1: It's hard out there.
0: I've noticed that with Alexa, too. I mean, she hasn't come out with anything since the last time I saw her in yeah. concert.
1: Yeah.
0: Which was, like, a year ago. But I know she left her, like, company, yeah. like, her label. And so, like, I look at the albums I have. It's like, darn, I'm not supporting Alexa. I'm supporting the company.
1: But she is coming out with Umami soon.
0: Yes, I did see that.
1: How do you feel about Umami?
0: I don't know. I've
1: seen a lot of mixed reviews online. And I definitely... It's really different from her usual music.
0: Oh, 100%.
1: Which is kind of like sci-fi.
0: I thought Sick of You was kind of different from her music. Like, mm-hmm. I think of, like, Bomb and, like... Oh, what's the other song? Why can't I think of it? It has a song like Extra in it. I don't know.
1: When I think of her, I think of like Revolution.
0: Yeah, Revolution and was then, one like, of them.
1: The song she did for the TV show.
0: Wonderland. Wonderland. Yeah, she has that sci-fi like energy. I feel like, but I don't know, cause okay, I see you're single now. Yeah, cause she's been in like. Like, last year, she was, like, in Texas. Because her family lives in Fort Worth.
1: Oh.
0: Yeah. And so she was, like, I thought it was funny because I was in Carrollton, like, days. Like, a couple days. And then she posted on her story. And she was at the Kira Sushi. Where I'm like, I was there 2 days ago.
1: Shoot. If we can get Alexa on the radio station, that'd be great.
0: Absolutely. I feel like she has a lot to say. But, yeah. And I didn't put this on, but I saw it. Well, I saw a TikTok of it, and I was like, what's this? Do you know who Anderson .Paak is?
1: Yes.
0: He did an album with Bruno Mars, that Silk Sonic album. Yeah.
1: That album, legendary.
0: Oh, absolutely. He came out with an album, and it's called K-Pops.
1: Yes.
0: So he did, like, a bunch of collabs with, like, different groups and soloists.
1: Mm-hmm.
0: And I looked through it, like, he did one with Dean.
1: Okay, the Dean song was so good. Aftertaste was so good.
0: It was very good. I listened to it.
1: Oh my. I listened to it like 2 weeks ago. Genuinely, I was like, Two Kings are back. Two Kings are back. Like, to get Dean to do anything. Oh my gosh.
0: He did one with Dean. He did one with Joshua from 17. He did one with Soyeon from Idol. He did one with Changa, which I was like, oh my god.
1: He's getting
0: all
1: the people that we need. Oh my gosh.
0: Like, we've been hungry, and he fed. I've missed these idols. Like, oh my god, where have you been? I don't know. It took me back memory lane for a bit.
1: Yeah.
0: I don't know. I saw, like, a TikTok he, like, had with, like, each of them. And I'm like, what is he doing with them?
1: No, wasn't it, like, a choose your fighter?
0: Choose your character. Yeah.
1: And
0: it was, like, Soyeon from I think Longshot was in it. I think Jay Park slipped in there. Like, yeah.
1: Jay Park was doing something goofy in that video.
0: I very much remember. But, yeah. I don't know. I was going to put it on. I was like, I don't know. But, yeah, I just thought about that.
1: Mm-hmm.
0: It was interesting. I liked it. I really did like it.
1: I liked it, too.
0: Yes, but with that being said, I think it's time we play some of these new releases that have come out, starting off with Iffy Iffy, or not Iffy Iffy, It's Me by Eyelet.

0: 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My lawn.
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1: Earth is in a pickle.
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1: Trash is in my air. 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
1: Trash is in my air. 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
1: Aluminum and glass. 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

0: Wait, hold up, stop.
1: And we are back here on UTA Radio. This is K-Room. I'm Harper.
2: And I'm Anthony.
1: We just talked about some new releases that have come out and played some of the new ones. And that was Aespa, Lemonade, and I love that song so much.
2: It is really addictive.
1: It really, really is. With that being said, while we were gone, we've actually had the time and we went to a concert or two.
2: Yeah,
1: we each went to a different one. We weren't together, but we went to one. But back in May, I guess like a week or two ago, I went to Amberson one. Oh my God, it was so good.
2: Okay, give us a rundown. What happened?
1: So
2: what songs did we hear? Were they goofy? Were they not goofy?
1: They were good. Okay, Amberson One is under the same company as P1 Harmony.
2: Yes.
1: So they're literally a mini P1 Harmony. That's literally what they are. Like, I can point out like three of them. Like, yep, you guys hang out with Kehoe. They performed at the Capel's Arts Performing Center, which I'm like, never been here. And so I went, and it was very like, it was all GA. So of course I assumed like, oh, it's only standing.
2: Mm-hmm.
1: But no, like you picked your seat. It wasn't like Ticketmaster where like, you get your reserve seat.
2: So it was general admission, but you got to pick your seat.
1: Mm-hmm.
2: So first come, first serve.
1: Yeah, literally.
2: Oh.
1: So it was me, my best friend, and her sister. The three of us went. So we're kind of like, because literally I understood it was pit. And then I looked up a picture and I was like, oh, there's seats. And they sold out. They did sell out.
2: Dang.
1: And so we got in there like, so where do we sit? It felt like it was like a family reunion. Like, where do you sit? And so we sat in the very back row and it was like, okay, but we did want an aisle seat because we saw a couple TikToks of them getting off the stage and like running down the aisle, like all the way to the back. So we're like, okay, we gotta get an aisle seat. So we didn't know if that was gonna happen for us, but we saw TikToks.
2: Yeah.
1: So we went, so we sat there, we got somewhat of an aisle seat in the back. We're sitting there, show started. Anywhere you sat, you could see them. And honestly, I think they could see us if they were really looking at us. And so, like, it was kind of scary of how, like, small the place was. It was, like, that sold out. So, like, when you enter to get to the seats, they had to bring, like, chairs for people to sit, like, on the sides where you enter and exit.
2: Yeah.
1: So, like, because everyone sat, there was nowhere else to sit. And I was like, oh, okay. And so the show started. A couple songs went by. Someone passed out.
2: Really?
1: Yeah, it was kind of scary.
2: Passing out, sitting down?
1: No, well, girl, we're standing. We're jumping.
2: Oh.
1: And Amberson One songs are very hype. Like, you got to get up and jump. And she was, like, at the very front row. And it was super hot in there. Like, I think because, one, it was a small space. And everyone's, like, breathing up against each other. But it was warm in there. So I think

0: They continued the show, and the songs they performed were, this was probably my favorite, like, solo, like, because they did covers, they don't have solos. Probably my favorite one. So, two of the members did Fever by Enhypen. They
1: Ooh.
0: did, like, dance and everything. That's like, very good. And then, I forgot that. It was Kyrell. I forgot who did it with him. They did Love Story, Taylor Swift.
1: Oh. Oh.
0: Yeah, it was really funny. I was like, aw. Everyone turned their phone flashlights on and
1: It started like
0: started
1: waving.
0: waving. I joined in. I had to. That. And then the last three members, they did Drag Me Down One Direction.
1: I never thought we'd see like a 1D
0: One.
1: song from a K-pop group.
0: Have you not seen them? There's
1: No.
0: been a couple. Anteam performed That's What Makes You Beautiful at one of their concerts in Japan.
1: Oh.
0: And Enhypen did like a cover and it's on Spotify.
1: Oh my gosh. I didn't know K-pop was rolling like that.
0: Hey man, they gotta get it hyped up. But yeah, they played Drag Me Down and everyone went crazy. I went crazy. And then after that, they so I believe it was Kickstart. And so from the literally I'm like mentally preparing myself like when are they about to jump off the stage? And then mid-song Kickstart, member Sehyun, I have a video. I don't know if I should play it, but because I was kind of like free. I don't know why my first instinct was to whip out my phone and record.
1: No, because if they're gonna jump off that stage and they're gonna get close to you, you
0: It
1: best
0: was
1: believe I'm whipping out my phone.
0: like, oh my God. So, I mean, there's no way to like get off it. They just straight up jumped off. And it was like, oh my God. Here's one of them.
1: Oh, that's the real close.
0: Yeah, I'm like, oh, he saw me sweating. Like, he definitely saw me. So, and of course, I'm like, I don't know. I've never experienced, actually, it's like, I've experienced something like that before. But that's another story. But, like, my heart, like, I skipped a beat. I was like, wow, did I just have a moment with him? It was so funny. And then Encore came. My bias is Micaiah. Micaiah came on our row. And he came all the way up to where we were sitting. I have a video of that as well, but it's really shaky because I was like, oh my God, my bias is right here. Literally, I felt like elite with bias. Like, oh my God, it's him. But yeah, he came up and I screamed. I literally screamed Micaiah like really loud. Probably the whole room started shaking. It was really fun though. It was really a good show. They're literally a mini P1 Harmony. They've come before in Dallas, like for a show, but I think it was like a showcase. Like just them promoting themselves. Cause NMIX did that before their past show this year. It was just a showcase.
1: Yeah.
0: Like kinda like, oh, we're just promoting ourselves.
1: Yeah, they just need to test the waters
0: Yeah.
1: first.
0: But it was a really good con. I think you would have had so much fun. Like genuinely. Like
1: Oh.
0: there was definitely like I rank my concerts of like most like how much fun I had. It's definitely like number three.
1: Really? Who are the other two? Who are the top two?
0: P1 Harmony and Card.
1: Okay, yeah.
0: Card, when I went to them in 2024, they were fine as well. But this last time we went, oh my gosh, I had a blast. I love BM. I love all of them. Love JSIF. But no, they were really fun. And I think they will definitely like expand, like get bigger
1: I hope so.
0: as the years go on. I mean, P1 Harmony, like they finally went to Dickies Arena after going to Music Hall for the past like two or three times.
1: Really?
0: Yeah, have you been to Music Hall?
1: I have
0: It's
1: not.
0: in Dallas. It's a theater. That's what it is. It's kind of near where like the state fair normally is held. And so they would always go there, but they finally went to Dickies Arena. And a lot of people, I think a lot of people started knowing Amber someone because they opened for P1 Harmony. So, but I heard of them. I was an OG. I heard of I heard of them like a couple months before. I was like, oh yeah, I know who they are. But yeah, it was really cool seeing them. I think you would have had so much fun.
1: I maybe next time.
0: Maybe next time. I really hope they come back next time. But yeah, how was your concert?
1: Okay, so I went to the Eve's concert in Dallas. It was at the Bomb Factory.
0: Oh
1: That's
0: yeah.
1: crazy. Every time I think about the Bomb Factory, I'm like, Making bombs.

0: I actually had the opportunity to take pictures for the concert again.
1: Mm-hmm.
0: We'll have all of our pictures up on K-Room on Instagram soon.
1: Mm-hmm.
0: And for Eve's, I'm still waiting for management to get back to me.
1: Oh, yeah.
0: Because that concert was like 3 weeks ago.
1: Mm. Oh, yeah. It was a long time ago.
0: But her concert, honestly, was very chill, very fun.
1: I saw like clips of it. Because she was in Luna, right?
0: Yeah.
1: Mm-hmm.
0: And so it was a very like, she was very focused on like the performance,
1: mm-hmm.
0: of it all.
1: Mm-hmm.
0: Like the production. And I don't actively listen to all of her discography, but like, mm-hmm. I do know, like, you know, the title tracks.
1: Right.
0: But honestly, like, it was really fun.
1: Yeah.
0: I enjoyed it so much.
1: Did she play any Luna songs?
0: No,
1: oh, unfortunately. My gosh.
0: I don't think any of the members would be allowed.
1: And now that I think about it, I don't think so.
0: Yeah.
1: Mm-hmm.
0: Because then they'd be supporting that trash company.
1: Yeah.
0: And then got my shirt. Hey.
1: LOL.
0: No, at first, like, everyone with the shirt and, like, the, I guess, the Eve's monogram or logo,
1: mm-hmm.
0: everyone's been thinking it's been, like, that the lettering is, like, Arabic, but...
1: Isn't it just...
0: It's just her name.
1: Name, yeah.
0: Yeah.
1: Yeah. I don't know. One of our friends went to the show as well. He got me photo cards.
0: Oh, I'll... Oh.
1: Yeah. Oh. Our friend went. He got me photo cards, and I opened them. They were so cute. I should have brought them. Just, like, lay them out. But, yeah, I kind of wish I went, but I had a graduation to attend.
0: Mm.
1: But...
0: I honestly... Wait, did she play... Wait, let me play the song very low.
1: Yeah.
0: Okay, she did the song with Pink Panther is.
1: Like, oh, I know that song. I know that one.
0: Soap. We have it on here.
1: Yeah.
0: Honestly, like, that was like one of the songs I was waiting for.
1: Mm-hmm.
0: And then her song See You in Hell.
1: Mm-hmm.
0: Which is more of a like heartbreak, like, yeah. Very like slow heartbreak song.
1: Mm-hmm.
0: That one I was also waiting for as well.
1: Yeah.
0: And I'm so glad I got to hear it. She's a really good performer.
1: I saw videos.
0: I didn't know what to expect, especially, you know, she's a soloist.
1: Mm-hmm.
0: She had, like, what, 4 backup dancers?
1: Oh, yeah. Is she, like, under... I assume she's under a different label.
0: Yeah.
1: But is it more of a smaller label-ish?
0: Yeah, it's a smaller label.
1: Mm-hmm.
0: Was
1: the show sold out?
0: I actually don't know.
1: It was pretty full, though. Yeah.
0: It was pretty full.
1: Mm-hmm.
0: But yeah,
1: I don't know. Maybe next time we'll go to each other's concerts next time. He'll be at Amber's, I'll be at Eve's. But speaking of concerts, there are so many tours coming up. My wallet is crying. Literally. So some of these tours we have mentioned before, but the tickets are on sale. Mm. And
0: how many of these tours on this list?
1: Am I going to?
0: Are you going to? Let's
1: do a rundown.
0: Yeah.
1: The Rose is coming literally on Monday. The Rose is literally coming next Monday. So I've been staring at the tickets. I've been looking at it. But I have a concert on Tuesday. So I don't think I'm going to do back-to-back.
0: Wait, who's the concert on Tuesday?
1: Madison Beer.
0: Oh.
1: But she did do KDA with, like, Idol and all that.
0: So she's K-pop.
1: She is one. The Rose is coming next Monday. I mean... Like, I want to see them, but when I saw them back in 2023, I think that was a good time I saw them.
0: Yeah.
1: Like, that's when, like, Back to Me came out and all that. Like, I love that album.
0: And so,
1: I think I can have a good time.
0: Have they released Rosetopia yet? Is that?
1: It should be. I haven't kept up with the Rose in a really long time.
0: Let's see.
1: Mm.
0: Oh, no.
1: No.
0: Not yet. It's just a single.
1: Yeah, it's just a thing. I don't think it's going to be an album. Their tour isn't that... Well, I guess it is a decent-sized tour.
0: Mm.
1: But, yes, they're coming. So, if y'all need a place to go to Monday, you should go to the Rose. There's tickets still available. I checked. And then Espa is coming to American Airlines September 29th on Tuesday. Tickets are also still available. I am attending that with two friends. I'm really excited. I'm so excited to go to Espa. Like, I've been saying that. I've probably said it like 5 times in this one show. But genuinely, after this album, I'm like, oh, I'm so hyped.
0: No, now that, like, the whole Lemonade album has been released, I was kind of iffy. Because, like, The Seraphim, they're going on tour. They released Boompala. But I wasn't too sure. And I'm still not too sure if I'll, like, buy tickets for their tour.
1: For Espa?
0: For The Seraphim.
1: Oh.
0: But with Espa, like,
1: girl, I'm like kind of debating, like, when the show gets closer, I'm upgrading my seats, like, I need to get an upgrade.
0: I think we'll see where I am in a month from now, and maybe I will buy Espa tickets.
1: Anthony will tag along. But yeah, speaking of Le Sserafim, that's Nets. They're going to Dickies Arena Sunday, September 27th, that same week as Espa, and tickets are still available for that. I plan on going. I'm just waiting for some ticket prices to go a little low.
0: Yeah.
1: There, because I told my friend, like, oh, what if we get nosebleed first? That way we just have the ticket. And then if tickets are still, like, available. Because in a way, Le Sserafim and Espa are definitely one of my top girl groups, I would say. And it's like, oh, I kind of want to be close-ish to them. And in a way, I'm kind of surprised Le Sserafim's going to Dickies Arena.
0: Really?
1: I feel like they're so much bigger. I mean, obviously there's tickets on sale because, like, 20 different other groups are announcing their tours at the same time, so people are picking and choosing. But like, I could picture them at American Airlines in a way, kind of, because they went to Texas Trust their first year. And those prices were insane. Like, the very, very back row, like, my back is at the wall. We're $150.
0: Oh no.
1: So I looked at this, the prices aren't bad, but it's like, I can wait. I'm not too desperate to get tickets, so I'm waiting on those. But do you think you would see Le Sserafim?
0: I would have to say, like, if their set list is really good and it doesn't comprise most of the new album, which is not likely, then I would go see Le Sserafim.
1: I mean, I need to hear Crazy live.
0: Oh my god,
1: I really need to hear Crazy. I want to hear Anti-Fragile. Entity. I need to hear that. I don't know. I like that song. Bow to Le Sserafim XG is coming to American Airlines Tuesday, November 17th, and tickets are also still available for that. I am going to that. I am going. I bought tickets.
0: I should buy my tickets now.
1: They aren't bad. The price. Okay, so I think XG needs to open the 300 sections.
0: Oh, yeah.
1: They closed off that. Yeah. I've never seen that American. They do it at Dickies sometimes. They did that for IVE and I forgot who else. I think they did it for P1 Harmony as well. I don't remember. But yeah, they closed off 300. So it's just the 200s and 100 sections that are open. I got the 100 section. Because I'm like, girl, I was all the way in the back from the last time I saw them. Might as well have an upgrade for myself.
0: Yeah.
1: But no, I'm really excited to see XG.
0: No, like, genuinely, they were so good last time.
1: Oh, they really were.
0: And like, I need to see, like, Hinata perform No Good.
1: Oh yeah.
0: Because I've been seeing a lot of clips of that going around online, and she just looks like wifey, and, you know. Oh my gosh.
1: Yeah, I'm excited. I was so nervous when XG announced, like, that, or showed that map of all the places they're going to. I'm like, oh my god, please don't be in July. Like, where we're going to be. But so glad it's in November, and it gives me time to prepare.
0: Yeah.
1: But after XG, Mamamoo, obviously, there are plenty of tickets still available. They're going to Dickies Arena Tuesday, August 18th. And, girl, I got tickets, because my friend, that's her old group,
0: yeah,
1: that got her into K-pop. So, and I had to be flexible with her. I'm like, okay, I get your old group, you want to be close, I will be open. And we are right by the stage. I'm like, ooh, because I went to, like, a view my seat. I'm like, ooh, we're a little too close. Is we ain't gonna jump over, like,
0: she's gonna
1: leap.
0: She's gonna jump split right into the crowd.
1: Oh my god,
0: as she's performing as she's performing,
1: he's going blank.
0: Goodbye, a ballad.
1: Ballad, yo.
0: Oh my gosh.
1: But no, we're really close, and I'm like, oh. So I'm excited for Mamamoo. I liked when I saw them last time. They seemed pretty live. Well, duh. And I remember when they were doing their solo tours. Mm-hmm. I was so mad because I went to Wien. I missed Moonbyul, and I went to Hwasa because I wanted to make it a thing. Like, oh, I go to all their shows, and then I see them all together. Like, yeah, I saw all of you except Solar. She never came here. But I was like, yeah, I did that, but I missed Moonbyul, so I felt bad. But I saw the other two. But yeah, after Mamamoo, Woods is coming. He's coming to the Pavilion at Toyota Music Factory Wednesday, July 29th. Tickets are still available. I haven't listened to the Woods in a while.
0: Honestly, me too. But I think I just go for Drowning in Amnesia.
1: Oh, absolutely.
0: Like,
1: he was very 2020 for me, Woods. I don't know why. I was just always listening to him. He was like one of the first like soloist-ish people I was kind of listening to.
0: I'm kind of surprised that he, well, at least for the Texas date, that he's performing this early. Because he just announced the tour, right?
1: Yeah, about a week or two ago.
0: Yeah, so I'm pretty surprised, like, that it's pretty early.
1: Yeah, it is pretty early. It's like, and he also blocked off the 300 sections in the back. So it's just 200, 100. So, I'm not really surprised. I thought he was kind of a little well-known than that. Mm-hmm. But then again, when I'm listening to a song, I'm like, oh, people know who they are. No, they don't. But, yeah, I wish I could see him, but we'll be in a different country. And then after Woods and Hypen, I literally forgot when Hypen was coming. They're also coming to American Airlines. They're doing a Friday and Saturday show, July 17th and 18th. Tickets are still available. But there's more on day one than day two.
0: Mm-hmm.
1: So I'm honest, not that I'm surprised like people are going, but like I am surprised. Just because of the whole like Evan, he goes by Evan now, he sung situation. I thought people would be kind of iffy about it, but I think people also want to still support them. I mean, yeah. I probably would have gone. I'm going to be honest. I probably would have gone. Because I liked them when I saw them last time. When it was like the Dark Blood tour, and I wanted to hear Bite Me and Criminal Love Live. Criminal Love!
0: Oh my god.
1: Hearing Criminal, oh my god, there's a video. I'm not gonna play it because it's actually bad. I literally screeched. And I'm like, not a screecher.
0: like bird? Bird screech?
1: Sure, we can say that. I just screamed like really loud and. Because I like that song a lot. I just like the Dark Moon webtoon song. And Criminal Love's part of that. I love that book. I love the story. And so, I just have a thing for vampires. I'm just going to shut up. But, Nets. Cordis announced a tour. And they're going to the Pavilion at the Toyo Music Factory Tuesday, August 11th. Tickets go on sale next week on Wednesday at June 10th.
0: I have 10 songs.
1: I'm buying a ticket. I'm gonna go.
0: For real?
1: I really like... Okay. When this new generation started coming, I really wanted to avoid groups that had members that were younger than me.
0: Yeah.
1: I love Cordis way too much. Same with Longshot. I really like them. Like, if Longshot announced a tour, girl, I'm barricade. Like... But, yes, I will be purchasing a ticket for Cordis. I mean, who knows? They might come up with a surprise or something.
0: Shoot, they might release another album before...
1: In a month. In a month or two. Yeah, who knows? They might do solos. Maybe they'll play That's What Makes You Beautiful by One Direction. Maybe I need to think of a crazy One Direction. Nah, drag me down. Hold on. One Direction. Story of My Life. Maybe they'll perform that story.
0: I don't think they're...
1: Take your time.
0: They're doing too much trap music, too much rage rap.
1: Okay, true.
0: For them to be like, dude. Story of my life. Like, oh.
1: No. Okay, but yes, I'm buying a ticket. I really want to see Cordis. I need to see Fashion Live. I need to see Go. I need to see that. And no, you know what's crazy? Like, the tour is called Put Your Phone Down.
0: Everyone's gonna have their phones up.
1: Yeah. me. I'm sorry, I gotta capture the moment, guys.
0: What if they do, what if they pull like an Otto? Do you know Otto, the Japanese artist?
1: Mm-mm.
0: At her concert, like, you cannot, like, record. They will escort you out.
1: That's with Anteam in Japan. They literally were like, I'm not allowed to record. It just says recording. I don't know about photos, but I'm assuming photos too. So, like, my phone's gonna be turned off. Because I'm gonna have, like, even if it's just, like, during, like, song breaks, I'm gonna wanna reach for my phone and, like, scroll on it. But, no, on the Weverse information, it said, like, if you see your phone out, they will pretty much go through your photos, delete them, videos you took, and then escort you out.
0: Oh my gosh.
1: Yeah. So, I don't know. I doubt it'll be like that for Cordis, but I think that's just the title name.
0: Yeah.
1: But I only record like 2 songs. That's all I want to record. Then I'll be in the moment. We'll see.
0: And then you'll put your phone down.
1: Then I will literally put my phone down. See? James, see? It's down. Do Not Disturb is on. But yeah, they announced the tour. Yes, I am going to see them. Because they don't do pre-sale. It's always like the Hybe membership stuff.
0: Oh my gosh.
1: That's all Hybe does. That's what the Seraphim must do. So I was like, okay. So I didn't buy a Cordis membership. I'm just doing general sale. I'm not about to spend $20 on a membership that I'm going to cancel in a year.
0: Understandable.
1: So yeah. And then the next tour is Boy Next Door. They haven't announced information, but they're going to the Bomb Factory as well. Whatchamacallit. They're coming October 30th on Friday, and I really want to see them. I like Boy Next Door. I'm going to be honest, I don't know all the members' names, but, like, I definitely know their songs.
0: I definitely need to pay more attention to Boy Next Door, mostly because I get them confused with TWS.
1: That makes sense. I used to get them confused with Zero Base One. I don't know why, but I'm like, that's not Ricky. But that makes sense for TWS.
0: Yeah.
1: But yeah, those are the tours that have... That was... Cordis and Boy Next Door are the most newest ones that have been announced. Actually, it's like Boy Next Door announced this like weeks ago. And I think they're going to come... Yeah, it's been a couple weeks. And they haven't like said any like ticket information. So I'm assuming it's going to be GA. $50, please. And that's my budget. But yes, oh my god, I'm so sad you can't go to Mamamoo.
0: No, I think low-key, because I fly back the morning of the 21st, I might be going to Austin. Shoot.
1: Stay the night there?
0: I will, if I can, I am going to see Mamamoo.
1: He's determined.
0: I think low-key might do it.
1: Might as well. I mean, because you're flying back to Houston?
0: Yeah.
1: Yeah, as well. You're like next door. I mean, yeah, if tickets aren't bad. Well, actually, they're not bad. They're pretty decent.
0: Yeah.
1: They're decently priced. But yeah, but after, you know, we talk about these tours, we're going to go on a small little break, play a couple songs, and we will be back. Here is God by Amberson 1.

0: Hello? Why did you do that?
1: What do you mean?
0: Why did you just throw that on the floor? The trash is literally right there.
1: Well, yeah, but it's out of my way. Plus, the bag says it's biodegradable.
0: Man, not cool. You should be ashamed.
1: Alright, man, chill. Won't happen again.
0: We live on a beautiful sphere called Earth, which is filled with many spectacular wonders. But none of this matters if there is so much trash on the ground we can't even look past it. Keep Earth clean. Pick up your trash. This message is brought to you by UTARadio.com.
2: Oh, shoot. I've got a ton of homework. I better get started right now.
3: Are you playing video games?
2: Yeah, why?
3: Weren't you just talking about how much homework you had to do?
2: Fair point. I should probably get to that, huh?
3: Yeah, probably. What? Popcorn? What are you doing now?
2: I figured I'd watch a movie before I do the assignment.
3: No, man. It's due tonight. Get it done now.
2: Okay. I'll get to it now.
3: Are you playing the bagpipes? You don't even know how to play the bagpipes.
2: Well, in the time I was supposed to be doing homework, I learned how to play the bagpipes.
3: I've got bad news. It's 12:01. Your homework was due at 11:59, right?
2: Oh, no, you're right. It's late. Oh, now I'm gonna fail. Procrastinating is easy to fall into. Get your work done early so you can relax later. This message was brought to you by... I'll finish that later.
3: Come on. What did we just learn?
2: Fine. This message was brought to you by UTARadio.com.

0: And we are back. This is K-Room here on UTA Radio. I'm Harper.
1: And I'm Boombala. I'm joking. I'm Anthony.
0: So that was Boombala by Le Sserafim. I vibe to that song. I danced to it.
1: Yes, we were dancing to
0: it. We were, in fact, very much dancing to it. We talked about some recent concerts we attended, some tours that are coming up. One of them being Le Sserafim, actually. So, save me a spot, because I plan on buying a ticket. right. Now, after mentioning these new releases, there are some coming up, and I say quite a few good ones that are coming up soon this month. So, first is Hearts to Heart, Lemon Tane. I think SM's having a thing with lemons.
1: Yeah, they're feeling real fruity.
0: See, a little bit.
1: Lately with their girl groups.
0: Yeah, so Hearts to Heart, it's going to be a mini album. It's going to come out kind of, I don't know, they posted a schedule. The teaser comes out like the 20th, but literally the next day, that's when the music video comes out.
1: Oh.
0: That's kind of how I noticed it be. But I don't know how it's going to be with Hearts to Heart. Like, I don't know, after Rude, it's like, what's next?
1: Yeah, and with this, like, lemon thing that we're seeing on with SM, like, we know it's not exactly, like, aespa.
0: I know.
1: So,
0: I don't know how to word this. SM's kind of trying to make Hearts to Heart, like, Red Velvet in a way.
1: I can kind of see that.
0: Because I saw, like, it's actually their Spotify, like, cover image, like, about info. And the photo reminds me of Russian Roulette.
1: Ooh.
0: Like, of just how they're sitting, like, But I don't know, that's just me. I expect it to be something, like, with Hearts to Heart being kind of, like, cutesy and girly, I feel like.
1: Yeah.
0: It's going to be very much, it's going to remind me of Red Flavor. That's my conspiracy.
1: Like, this is going to be their summer song.
0: I think so.
1: Mm.
0: That's what I think, but that's just me. I don't know, that's just my theory. Next, Rise is coming out with their second mini album. It releases June 15th. I can't say I listen to Rise too much, so I'm gonna let Anthony take over this.
1: Okay, I love Rise. Mm-hmm. Okay, I think this, I don't know if the album is called like second or like two
0: Roman numeral. Yeah, okay, I was gonna
1: Roman
0: write
1: numeral two.
0: I couldn't type it on there, so I was like, I'll just leave it at that.
1: Oh, it would have just been II.
0: Oh, really? I didn't know. I was trying to make it look ideal to me.
1: With all of Rise's releases, I have loved like almost all of them.
0: I need to listen to them.
1: And like some of their B-sides are like really good too.
0: I've heard that. I forgot what song. There's one Rise song that I do like. Like, I'm gonna forget. Rise. Me looking at their discography. Boom Boom Bass.
1: Okay, that's a good one.
0: I did like that one.
1: But I actually was watching their individual member kind of like logs or like teasers for the album.
0: Yeah.
1: I think that all of them do a song, like, because there's six songs on their mini album, do a song per video. And I was really excited about Anton's.
0: Oh, yeah. I'll do my study. I swear. Next week, I'm going to know all their names. I'm going to know every single song.
1: No, it's just because Anton's, he had a more, more of a, like, personal touch to production. I think, well, yeah, we know. Of course he's going to sing the song. But more of his, like, actual own voice is included, more of his thoughts were put into production. He even posted like a four part like Instagram Reels story about like the behind the scenes of his member teaser. So
0: that's nice.
1: I'm really excited.
0: I will start listening to Rise. Next is AT's Golden Hour Part 5.
1: How many
0: parts?
1: We're going to be part 6, 7.
0: Okay, like, we're done. All right, our show's ending, guys. That's everything. That comes out June 25th. And, okay, the tracks, like, titles have come out already.
1: Mm-hmm.
0: I'm excited for Mamacita.
1: Okay, I saw that.
0: There's Bad, Mamacita, Toxin, Fallen, and Body.
1: Body.
0: I'm excited for Mamacita. I'm like, ooh, that's going to be my song. I know it is. I'm really excited because I love Adrenaline. I love NASA. There's this part at the end of NASA. It just gives me goosebumps. Like, I don't know. Mm. But I'm really excited for it. ATEEZ is, like, definitely another group I do, like, keep up with.
1: Actively.
0: Like, actively, very much. I mean, GOT7's not around, so they come out every 4 years. So I kind of have to be patient with that.
1: Yeah.
0: But I'm really excited for ATEEZ. I think it's going to be, like, I think they're going to mix, like, I think it was part four, like, work and, like, a little bit of Adrenaline to this album, just based on looking at the cover.
1: I'm hoping that, like, we get something smoother. I really liked In Your Fantasy.
0: Oh, I did too. I loved In Your Fantasy.
1: And, like, I found my Teeth didn't get as much, like, traction as some of the other Golden Hour.
0: Oh, yeah, songs. Yeah.
1: So I'm kind of hoping for something smoother.
0: But, yeah.
1: Like, that just still has that same, like, 80s punch.
0: Oh, I bet it will. I tried to, like, think the other day. I'm like, is there a song I dislike by 80s? And I couldn't think of one. Mm-hmm. It's very rare when I have that. Like, I dislike a song from, like, a certain artist. Because there's always that, like, one or two songs that I'm like, meh. But I'm like, I actually like the song. Mm-hmm. But yeah, Golden Hour Part 5. I think KQ Entertainment just running out of options. But next, Boy Next Door, their album Home comes out June 8th. As well, comes out June 8th, and I assume after this album comes out, more information about their tour will come out. But I kind of forget about Boy Next Door sometimes. Yeah. Were they on Boys Planet?
1: No, they were not.
0: Well, not Boys Planet. I'm thinking of another one. They're on a show, I know that. Or if a few of the members were on a show. I just don't remember which one.
1: I'm not quite sure. I honestly don't know too much about them.
0: Mm-hmm.
1: Low-key, they're under KOZ?
0: Yeah, I mean, they're part of HYBE-ish, but I think it's just a partnered company. But yeah, I don't know. When did I get into... I don't remember. I think I got into them through an edit. Like, it was their... Do you know that song Very Good by Block B?
1: Yeah.
0: They had that song over a music video. I'm like, who are they? And then I just got in and I was like, I like Boy Next Door. Mm. But yeah, they're coming. I want to see them. I've never been to the Bomb Factory. My sister's been. But she saw that Japanese group Lamp.
1: Oh, Lamp.
0: And that saw them there. So my mom doesn't like going there. But I don't know. Maybe I'll go. Oh, I do want to go. I'm going. I don't care.
1: If... Low-key, if I were to go to a Boy Next Door concert, this honestly is my favorite song, but it's such a downer song.
0: Mm-hmm.
1: It's called Crying.
0: What?
1: Like, but it's honestly just, like, a good song that, like, you could low-key cry to.
0: I love a good song like that. I really do. Yeah, I've been liking their album from last year, No Genre. It's really good.
1: Wait, is Boy Next Door the one that's like, let's get money?
0: I think so, yes. I literally just listened to them. They're the ones that that's on Earth, Wind, and Fire.
1: Oh, okay.
0: Yeah.
1: Okay.
0: Yeah. But yes, them. So they come out with an album really soon. And then Anthony added this, Baby Monster Sugar Honey Iced Tea comes also out June 8th. I don't really listen to Baby Monster that too much.
1: I was trashing on Batter Up and Sheesh
0: came out. Oh, I like Sheesh.
1: But, like, both songs have grown on me so much. I still don't feel like they have as much traction as they should, especially for a YG group.
0: I feel like they're seen as problematic, that's why.
1: Really?
0: There's, like, one member, I don't remember her name, but she gets, like, kind of, like, trashed on a lot.
1: Oh.
0: Like, she sings too loud, she's trying too hard.
1: Was it the member that was...
0: Ahyeon?
1: Ahyeon?
0: Yeah.
1: Was it... Was it her doing Golden?
0: Yeah, that was her.
1: Oh.
0: Yeah. And so, and there's like a clip of James from Court just going like making a face. And people were saying it's the Nets, Jimin, and Jonghyun beef. I'm like, ah, yes.
1: We need more of that.
0: I need more tea on that. We really do. I still think about it back in my head, like, what happened? But, yeah, I liked Sheesh. I didn't like Hot Sauce that much.
1: I have not listened, but I do like Drip.
0: Oh, I love Drip. I love Drip. I like that song. That's a fun song. There's songs from Baby Monster I like. Pick and I'm like, okay, I'll like listen to you, I like you, but I don't know, I can't say, I don't know all the members. They did go on tour. They came to Fort Worth at Dickies Arena.
1: To Dickies Arena?
0: They went to Dickies. They did not sell out, I'll tell you that right now. Like, there's VIP still available.
1: Dang.
0: Yeah, so that's what I was kind of surprised. Like, you're going to Dickies? Like, I was tempted to go, but literally I would have only wanted to see Drip. But one of the members like has not come back. Rami, I think her name is. Mm-hmm. She had like breathing issues. Oh. And she's like the main vocalist.
1: Dang.
0: But yeah, those are all the upcoming releases we see so far. Well, I guess Eric Nam, he came out with a single, and I think it's gonna be an album. I hope he comes to Dallas. Like, genuinely, I've missed him one too many times.
1: I have differing opinions on Eric Nam, but.
0: Like, with music or just, like, in general?
1: Just in general. Yeah.
0: I remember, didn't he do, like, what was that show? After School Club?
1: Oh, yeah.
0: Yeah. That's how, like, I saw clips of GOT7. Because he always did that.
1: He also voiced, like, Adult Aang for the Avatar movie that came out recently.
0: Did he really?
1: Yeah.
0: I didn't know that. I need to keep up. I didn't know that. But yeah, he's been, like we said, he's been kind of like MIA in the music industry. I was really into him in high school because I would see clips of him like interacting with fans.
1: Yeah.
0: And it was just like a comedy show. And I'm like, I want a good laugh. That makes me giggle. But yeah, because I used to watch like Dive Studios all the time. Like Get Real with like Ashley Chow and BM and Peniel.
1: I used to watch, what was the one with Alexa and Jay?
0: Oh, no, I don't know the name, but I know exactly who you're talking, exactly which one you're talking about. I used to watch that one all the time.
1: That one, I was on it.
0: They also had, like, a side show, and it was all of them. It was, like, Quaitin, I think. And they would, like, play games together.
1: Oh, I think they still kind
0: they
1: of
0: They still do it. It's just, they started being, like, TikTokers on it.
1: Yeah.
0: So I'm like, okay, let's not do that. Like,
1: what is, what's his name?
0: Justin Hwang.
1: Yeah.
0: Yeah. I'm like, what is he doing here? But yeah, I used to watch those all the time because it was like Jamie. Jamie cracked me up. I love Jamie.
1: She's too funny.
0: She's so funny. It was like Jamie, Alexa, Ashley, Eric, BM, Peniel. I forgot. There's another. Didn't Junie like join it?
1: Oh, yeah.
0: Yeah, he joined.
1: He's actually a host currently.
0: He's with Get Real, yeah.
1: Yeah. And he's releasing a new song soon. Oh my gosh.
0: I'm so excited. I literally regret not going to his show every single day.
1: It was really good.
0: I like stare at my ceiling and think about it.
1: Although, like, he was dancing a bit and it's kind of goofy.
0: Well, he's not a dancer.
1: Oh.
0: It's like with Day 6. That's why they were all given instruments. They can't dance. But yeah. But with all those, like, upcoming releases and songs that are out at the moment, what has been, like, your favorite one? And, like, one you keep going back to?
1: Out of...
0: Just the new releases or some that are coming out that you're excited, like, you're most excited about?
1: Well, at the top of the list, Lemonade by Becky... Lemonade by Espa featuring Becky G.
0: Mm-hmm.
1: Oh, that song is quite addictive.
0: Mm-hmm, mm-hmm.
1: Like actual Lemonade.
0: Yeah.
1: Something that also came out about a month ago, NCT Yuta, released a song for a Japanese show called Kamen Rider.
0: Yeah.
1: And low key, that's such a banger.
0: Isn't Jaehyun coming out with something?
1: I hope so.
0: I don't know, I keep getting Weaver's updates. Were we gone when he came back?
1: Yeah.
0: Oh, he's back.
1: Yeah, he's back.
0: He's back from serving. He yes. is back.
1: And he needs to release another Yearning album.
0: Oh my god.
1: So bad.
0: Yes. I know he's cooking in the studio. Taeyong did. He already had like a show.
1: No.
0: He had like a tour.
1: It's the way Taeyong immediately out of the military, boom, album.
0: Yeah, he was riding
1: Wait.
0: While on the fields.
1: Speaking of, I would get ads for like Taeyong's new album.
0: Oh,
1: but
0: yeah.
1: like some of them weren't even Taeyong. It was like a random girl.
0: What?
1: Like random girl singing English songs in a field. And it'd be from like the NCT account.
0: Wait, like, that's so weird.
1: I said, I was

0: And we forgot some good bangers.
1: Like which one?
0: Okay, so first, Jihyo on Heavenly by
1: Oh
0: Genevieve.
1: yeah.
0: That is such a good song. It's such a good like out in the town at night song. You know, you're just like, I don't know, chilling. You're wind blowing in the air. Wait, wind blowing in the hair. Yeah. And then next, Boompa by BB.
1: I didn't listen to it, but I really did. I saw it come out. I swear I saw the time come out. I saw it when it came out.
0: I, for a week straight, I had that on repeat. And that, out of all the like songs, okay, before aespa came out with Lemonade, like Boompa was like the summer song. And low-key still might be that summer song just because it has that more summery vibe to it. But yeah, those are my favorite releases, favorite songs at the moment. What about you?
1: I think Lemonade as well with aespa. Like that song's been on repeat nonstop. I got okay. So BTS is on tour,
0: Yeah.
1: right? And they're doing surprise songs like different stops. Like Las Vegas got Attack on Bangtan.
0: Oh my gosh.
1: And I think El Paso got Best of Me and Wings. That was
0: Wings?
1: outro
0: Oh.
1: wing. That's when I got gagged. I was like, oh no. That's when I'm like, we're getting scraps, we're getting nothing. And I think Las Vegas, like day two, got Spinebreaker. So I'm like, and one of the songs I wanted was Boys with Fun. I'm like, that would be a fun song to hear live. They performed it.
0: They did?
1: Yeah, I think in Las Vegas. I was like, okay, so you all just hate me, but
0: Las Vegas doesn't deserve all of this.
1: Day one got permission to dance, so it's fine.
0: Oh,
1: I mean,
0: okay. Yeah, they deserve
1: they
0: that.
1: deserve that. But I was like, you know what? I'm like, I should listen to their old stuff because I haven't really. I've been listening like Home a lot from. I don't. That's just such like a really good, not a summer song, but I love driving at night. And you know, I was like rainy like all like a week or two ago.
0: Yeah.
1: I was like driving in the rain at night, and that song came on. I'm like, wow, I feel like I'm in a music video.
0: Like, Home by BTS
1: Yes.
0: just makes you feel so warm
1: I
0: inside.
1: it really does. So I was listening to that song a lot, and then I'm listening to It's Me by Eilert a lot. And then since IOI came out with a third mini album, I was like, I need to go back and listen to their stuff. So I was listening to a lot of them recently. But we didn't mention this song, and I don't know if you like this song. It's Catch Catch by Yenna.
0: Oh yeah,
1: I like the dance.
0: I like
1: The
0: it.
1: dance.
0: It's low-key kind of like addictive.
1: It is
0: That's why
1: okay.
0: like I can't play it.
1: I thought it was like weird at first. I'm like, this is a little much. But then I started liking it a lot. But yeah, I've been listening to a lot of like older K-pop, I guess, like SHINee, and then I've been listening to Miniskirt by AOA.
0: I mean, that song really had its resurgence in popularity this past year.
1: I saw someone. There's this girl. She's from France, I think, and she has just a beautiful voice. So she does covers. And she did like a cover, and she did Miniskirt instrumental, but she put like Soda Pop over it, like she was singing it, and I was
0: She
1: like,
0: was like, My Little Soda Pop while
1: Miniskirt
0: Miniskirt.
1: is playing in the background.
0: Oh.
1: I'll actually look to show you. It was actually not that bad. I was like, oh, this is interesting, but yeah, I just remembered that as I brought it up. But no, Lemonade has been my favorite summer song. I want Changkat to come out with a summer song, of course.
0: We need her to.
1: We need her. She needs to save summer. Summer isn't summer without Changkat. And of course, I love SHINee's new mini album.
0: Yeah.
1: Oh wait, there is one song I have been listening to, like, pretty much once a day for the past 3 weeks. It's P1 Harmony, the song Ice. It's like very heavy rap, not heavy rap, but like more rap style than like Duh and Pretty Boy,
0: Yeah.
1: but I really like it. Like I feel like a baddie when I listen to it. Like it's really good. But yeah, that's me and all my songs. I like listening to music. I listen to music too much.

0: I think I listen to music more than like watch like shows.
1: No, me too. Mm-hmm. I think because I'll go back on my Apple Music,
0: mm-hmm,
1: and check the monthly like recap.
0: Mm-hmm.
1: And I'll already see that I've hit like a certain amount of minutes.
0: Like, girl, I'm 10, in the. 000. Oh, I'm somewhere there too as well. Did you? I don't know if you use Spotify at any time, but they did. I think it's like their 20th birthday or something like that, and they did like your all-time top songs, and your very first stream song to like who you've been playing the most. Girl, I have like 25,000 minutes with BTS.
1: Oh my gosh.
0: I'm like, oh, and that was since 2019. And then my first song was a GOT7 song from their album Spinning Top, I think. But yeah, I just thought that was funny. I was like, oh, that's kind of embarrassing. Never forget your roots, guys. Never forget your roots.
1: Wait, is that why Spotify is a disco ball?
0: Mm-hmm.
1: Oh, okay, that makes more sense now.
0: But I think they're gonna get rid of it because people are hating on it. I kind of vibe with it though. Oh, I got used to it. I just don't care. It looks like a germ to me, but
1: I honestly, low-key, I vibe with it only because so many apps these days, they have more of a like minimalistic vibe. They're trying to be minimalism.
0: Yeah
1: like, no, give us the maximalism.
0: Yeah, what he said. But yeah. But yeah, that has been all the new releases, shows we've been to, new shows that are coming up. I mean, literally our list takes up half of our document, pretty much. And I have a feeling there's going to be more. My gut is telling me ATEEZ is coming back.
1: Well, they come back every year.
0: Well, they didn't come, when did I see them? Oh, I guess it was 2025 when I saw them.
1: Yeah, they did In Your Fantasy.
0: Yeah, I can't remember, it's 2025. But this isn't In Your Fantasy. I'm wearing an AT shirt as we speak. Just from the first tour. Yeah, no, I feel it. And I am going to get Barricade.
1: You will.
0: Because, well, I got Floor the first time. But I wasn't, like, up front. And then after seeing, like, Roar, N01, it's like, I need to be, like, up front seeing that. And this would be my third time seeing ATEEZ. So I feel like this third time needs to be Barricade time. I've never been Barricade. So I'm kind
1: of... For any group?
0: P1 Harmony, I was, like, the fifth row on the floor, but I wasn't at, like, the railing.
1: Oh.
0: Or anything. What makes me mad is because Anteam, for GL Weavers holders, global, for their card, we were able to apply for premium seating, so that's like guaranteed front row seating, and I didn't apply because I got scared. I didn't want them to see me and be like, you come on the stage. No. And then but apparently they come off the stage and they like walk around like the floor. I'm like, well, darn.
1: You should have got it so that they could have pulled you onto the stage.
0: I'm not gonna go on stage with Nicholas. No, I'm not doing that. I looked at their set list. It's a pretty good set list.
1: Okay.
0: But we'll talk about that soon. But anyways, I think that wraps up today's first summer show. We will be back every Friday from 2 to 4 here on utradio.com. This has been K-Room. I'm Harper.
1: And I'm Anthony.
0: And we'll see you guys next time.

0: Oh, shoot. I've got a ton of homework. I better get started right now.
1: Are you playing video games?
0: Yeah, why?
1: Weren't you just talking about how much homework you had to do?
0: Fair point. I should probably get to that, huh?
1: Yeah, probably. What? Popcorn? What are you doing now?
0: I figured I'd watch a movie before I do the assignment.
1: No, man. It's due tonight. Get it done now.
0: Okay. I'll get to it now.
1: Are you playing the bagpipes? You don't even know how to play the bagpipes.
0: Well, in the time I was supposed to be doing homework, I learned how to play the bagpipes.
1: I've got bad news. It's 12:01. Your homework was due at 11:59, right?
0: Oh, no, you're right. It's late. Oh, now I'm gonna fail. Procrastinating is easy to fall into. Get your work done early so you can relax later. This message was brought to you by... I'll finish that later.
1: Come on. What did we just learn?
0: Fine. This message was brought to you by UTARadio.com.
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0: All right, last assignment submitted, chores done, and food cooked. Yes, finally time to go pick it up.
1: All right, enjoy. See you next time.
0: Yeah, see you later. Thanks so much again. Now it's just me and Final Quest Z3.
2: 2 hours later.
0: Yeah, this one's got two by a long shot. Oh. Hello?
3: Hey, bro. How's it going?
0: Oh, dude, you gotta let me know when you're getting the game. I don't understand how they made this one so much better than two.
3: I meant on your hunt for a girlfriend, dude.
0: Did you call to say anything that's actually meaningful?
3: Yeah, bro. For example, when are you getting clothes? Maybe a haircut. I don't know why I bother. It's not like you can afford it.
0: Why do I even bother with him? Hello?
3: Dude, why'd you hang up?
0: Because I don't like being berated and insulted?
3: Wow, I didn't know you could take a joke. You know I'm not serious. Honestly, you're kind of acting like a bitch.
0: No matter how old you get, bullying is still bullying. Still push to stop bullying and speak up. This message brought to you by UTARadio.com.
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0: I brought snacks for the study sesh.
1: Dude, what are you doing?
0: I'm playing Mario Kart. You can join if you grab a controller.
1: Didn't you have an essay due tonight?
0: What's up ahead of you, man? ChatGPT's got me covered.
1: ChatGPT? Did you fact-check it at all?
0: No,
1: it's called artificial intelligence for a reason. You mind if I take a look at it?
0: Where?
1: Hey, isn't this essay for your journalism class?
0: Yeah, it's some gymnastics history type deal.
1: Can you stop talking? 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Why does it say in your second paragraph that the backflip was invented by Johnny Backflip? You didn't actually turn this in, did you?
0: It's for you.
1: Dude, you can't AI your way through a college degree. That stuff is gonna come back to haunt.
2: Hello, this is Johnny Backflip, renowned inventor of the backflip speaking.
1: You both suck. 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This message was brought to you by UTARadio.com.
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0: Hello? Oh, hey, Ma. What's up? I'm sorry. Did you just say Londoner expats living in Tucson are eating children's guinea pigs? No, I don't think Hurricane Milton was an act of aggression. What? How can a satellite dish catch prayers? Ma, what is your source for all this? WarriorPatriotMom.gun. Ma, we gotta talk about this. You're way too prone to misinformation. No, Ma, I'm not calling you a liar. I'm just saying that there are a lot of liars out there, Ma. People who will say anything for a like and subscribe. The next time you see something that makes you angry or excited and you want to share, just take a minute. Look at the website it comes from. Make sure they're a credible source. 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And please, please check the date. Remember when you shared that Desert Storm era article about spiders? Last week? Alright, love you too, Ma. Gotta go, that Bigfoot biopic is about to air. 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Misinformation hurts everyone. 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

0: I'm Kevin from Better Than Ezra for Artists Against Racism. 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We're all one people, the human race. Let's finally realize that. 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

Good evening, Mavs. I already know what it is. Currently 6 o'clock. So to those who are new, most likely, or returning, or just haven't heard my voice, yes, this is the real Makayla with Keep It G After Dark, bringing you a summer edition radio show. So with this radio show, we'll be able to talk about so many different things, give updates about what's going on in the summer, talk about, you know, maybe some upcoming movies, some upcoming things that just had that we haven't had a chance to really talk about. Because when we come back in the fall, it's so much. We got to jump right back in and talk about stuff that's really occurring. But one thing I really do like about this summer edition of Keep It G After Dark is that I get to bring, you know, updates from things that we hear on Instagram or on TikTok, whichever one that we're more familiar with. And we'll be able to talk about it without really, you know, having to wait all the way up into fall and got so much catching up to do. But yes, so now every other Friday from 6 to 8 p.m. I will be here bringing us some great music, as always, like I've always done in previous semesters. But without further ado, we're gonna go ahead and get into the show for the night. I got us some great legends that's gonna kick us off, and I also got some really great music coming in further down. But we're gonna be cruising through 80s through 90s on tonight. So it's gonna go from, you know, high kind of electric, but then going down to real chill. We're gonna talk about a legend that we recently just lost. Rest in peace, Mr. Peebo Bryson. We lost him, and it was so. When I heard this, y'all, I'm telling y'all, I practically had a whole panic attack. I'm just like, not a whole new world. Not the man that brought Beauty and the Beast. Not him. It just cannot be. But like I said, we hear so many different things. But again, we're not going to prolong the time. Just wanted to give that little spill because I will be talking about him later on throughout the show. So that way you are aware who he is. Now, kicking us off is going to be Zappin' Roger. So many people may not know who he is, but he was really, really big throughout the... He came in like, I would say, maybe 70s, 80s, but he was really big. He was the first person that I've really heard do the talk box. Talk box has been around, but that was like my first time. This is the first artist I've personally listened to that introduced me to talk box. But he's going to kick us off tonight with Computer Love. Following up behind that, we got Prince with Come With Beautiful Ones, one of my favorite songs by Prince, followed up with Rick James with Super Freak. And then closing us out for that bracket will be George Clinton with Atomic Dog. If you know Bow Wow Wow, that's who's going to be closing us out. But let's go ahead and jump in, lock and load, turn your speakers all the way up, because this is Keep It G After Dark, and now kicking us off is Zap and Roger.

And that was George Clinton closing us out with our electric 80s vibe with Atomic Dog. That song there had, when I first listened to it, it's still, I couldn't know nothing else. But the one thing I didn't know, be able to say, was Bow Wow Wow. That's the only thing I could say. But before we go in and transition to our next 80s for the evening, let's go ahead and get into a quick weather update. If you all don't know, I've said it every time, Texas is so bipolar. I cannot do this. My allergies, it's the way Claritin, Zyrtec, Allegra, I've spent majority of my check just on allergy pills because it's the way we go from extremely hot to raining to now it wants to be in between. And have y'all ever had that moment when you are driving literally through another city and it's completely storming, but then you get to where you need to be and it's completely sunny and you're just like, okay, you know? That's definitely what, you know, I've been experiencing for the past few weeks is this up and down weather. But currently it is 82 degrees. To me, it feels like it's 90, but okay. It's 82 degrees Fahrenheit with today being a 90% chance of rain. The lowest we were was going to be at was at 74 with our highest being at 84. So we're about maybe 2 points off. It currently feels like it's 81 degrees, but me personally feels like it's 90. But hey, that's that. We ain't gonna go there. With the humidity being at 71%, with the 15% chances of rain as far as like within the next hour or so, it's gonna start raining. But you know, depending on how Texas feels, it may start raining now. You know, we just never know with Texas. But tomorrow we're looking at 95% chance of rain with the highest being at 86 degrees. Then following up by Sunday with a 85% chance of rain with it highest being 90 degrees. The lowest on those 2 days, Saturday will be at 72% degrees Fahrenheit. I'm sorry, and Sunday will be at 73 degrees Fahrenheit. So even though we're in the 70s, but like the 70s and 80s, they do not, it still feel like it's hot in Texas. But yes, that's going to be conclude our weather update for the evening. We're going to come back a little bit later with a quick PSA break, and we're going to get into a little bit more things as far as considering like summer edition wise with the UT, with personally my show, and then updates on Keep It G After Dark following up for the fall edition. But we're going to go ahead and glide back in into this one. Everybody should know who this group is. If you don't know who these is, y'all need to go back and do your research. You need to go back. One of the members was married to Whitney Houston. That's all I need to say for you to pick up who is coming in next. But yes, kicking us off for our second block for the 80s will be none other than New Edition with If This Isn't Love on Keep It G After Dark with the Real Makayla on UTARadio.com.

0: And that was Peabo Bryson with I'm So Into You, closing us out for the 80s era. So we're going to go ahead and take a quick PSA break. And with the PSA break, we're also going to get ready to transition into our next era for the night. The next block is going to be 90s. So 90s is going to take us all the way out into closing. But we're going to go ahead and play a quick, get into the PSA break. Then I'm going to come back. We're going to talk about Peabo Bryson for a little bit because he did just pass away June 2nd of this year. Talk a little about some of his famous things, and then we're going to get into some more announcements containing Keep It G of the Dark time in for if anything's going to be changing for the upcoming semester with the show times. But don't go anywhere. This is Keep It G After Dark on UTARadio.com with the real Makayla. We'll be right back after this PSA break.
1: I feel like everything about me is wrong. These voices tell me everyone has judged me. Why am I afraid? Hey, welcome to the team. We're glad you're here. Yeah, bro, don't get in your head too much. Everyone struggles with insecurity. However, studies show that 85 to 91% of worries never materialize. So today, choose courage, because the truth is, insecurity is just a lie. This message was brought to you by UTARadio.com.
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0: And just like that, we are back from our PSA break. Hopefully that gave you enough time to go grab a snack, use the bathroom, get some water, and come back in and tune in. So let's go ahead and jump back in and talk about Peabo Bryson. Again, as I just previously just said, he did pass away June 2nd of this year. He was only unfortunately 76 years old when he passed. 75. I gave him an extra year. That's how you know I'm sad. But he passed at the age 75, leaving a strong musical legacy that has spanned over 5 decades. So let's go ahead and talk about some of the things he did. So I'm So Into You was actually one of his top songs when he first broke out as a solo artist. He is a 2-time Grammy-winning artist and is known to have some of the greatest love songs ever recorded. Again, that is a great honor. You don't get that just handed to you unless you really put in that work. He built his career on powerful ballads and unforgettable duets like with Regina Bell and Roberta Flack and Celine Dion. Now, if you don't know the Celine Dion, that's the Beauty and the Beast one. Have you not ever heard the Beauty and the Beast soundtrack? The ending, a lot of us probably didn't stay to hear the credits and everything, but that was actually my first time hearing him as a person. Like, I didn't hear I'm So Into You until, like, when I say I didn't hear it, I mean, didn't like understand that, oh, this is him, like singing the same, this is the same artist singing this a different song, until like later on, because my mom used to clean up all the time. So she used to play all types of music. And I'm So Into You was a song that I heard very regularly. So in my mind, I'm like, when I heard that, I know, okay, time to get up and clean up. But my first introduction personally to him was the Beauty and the Beast. He also did A Whole New World from my favorite Disney movie, Aladdin. Listen, that song, every time, we may go ahead and close out with it, because that's just, that song there is amazing. If the movie's top tier, but that song alone is amazing. But again, like, he spent more than 5 decades not just doing soundtracks and creating romance and love songs and slow jams. So a span over 5 decades, his music has been bounced around from different things. He's also been recognized in other categories of music, which, again, to be recognized not only just in, you know, soundtracks, classical type of situation, then going into adult contemporary, then kind of switch over. Some of his songs were in the pop charts as well. With all that, you being able to balance that, some artists can do that really well, but some artists can't do that. But for him to be able to handle